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0: by Clover Estates, the agent that does more.
1: 1.6 million children and babies in England are living in dangerously hot homes. Figures show 70% of parents say the high temperatures are regularly disrupting their child's sleep, while nearly half are worried about their youngster's ability to concentrate. Kevin Garvey's from the National Housing Federation.
2: We have not invested in this issue as a country. We've focused much more on insulating homes. This isn't a question about trade-offs here, but we do need to focus on both things, notwithstanding installing sort of the quick fix measures like shutters and air conditioning.
1: Meanwhile, the Met Office's warning yesterday's record temperature for June could again be beaten today. Gosport in Hampshire saw a high of 36.1 Celsius. A red heat health alert covers part of England and Wales and will remain in place until 9 o'clock tonight. Two strong earthquakes have hit Venezuela with a warning there could be very high numbers of casualties. The quake shook the suburbs of Caracas on a public holiday. A breast cancer charity says cases are rising among younger people. Copperfield's most recent figures show a 5% rise in women under the age of 50 being diagnosed in the past year. To sports, and Scotland's 3-0 defeat to Brazil means their chances of progressing at the World Cup are in the balance. James Matthews reports from Miami.
3: Scotland fans know their World Cup dreams are hanging by a thread.
4: At least we were aiming for it.
5: Just outclassed.
3: Manager Steve Clarke was left ruining defensive errors.
6: Well, when you put yourself in the back foot like we did, you're always just relying on a bit of grit and determination.
3: Vinicius Junior and Matias Cunha got the goals for Brazil. A goal difference of -3 means it's touch and go as to whether Scotland will be one of the best third-place teams.
1: Also in Group C, Morocco got past Haiti 4-2 to finish second behind Brazil. Switzerland secured top spot in Group B with a 2-1 win over Canada. But the co-hosts are also through to the last 32. Qatar are out after losing 3-1 to Bosnia-Herzegovina. That's the latest. I'm Chris Milligan.

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1: Good morning, my lovelies. Welcome to your Thursday, and top of the morning to you. And top of the morning to James Bisley. A big thank you to Sharon for the Wakey Wakey Show.

Yeah, from the album Solitude Standing. Susan Vega, Tom's Diner. Oh, good morning to Sharon. And a big thank you for getting up so early to get us up and out of bed the right side.

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1: Okay, your weather in the Almatora Valley today. 33 degrees today, overnight low of 18. Mostly sunny, feeling very warm. A slight breeze in the afternoon, 15k per hour. Friday, 34, overnight low of 19. Looking lovely on Friday. Saturday as well, you've got a great weekend ahead of you. And 34 on Sunday.
2: Good morning, everybody.
1: Come on. Good morning, young Ella. James Beasley, yes. It was all right last night. All right. This is Mel C.

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1: Now, I haven't played any Oasis for an absolute age. 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

0: course, they're back together again now, aren't they? They're made up. 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We will have Guess the Mystery Voice. 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What about that then?
1: It's a golden breakfast. Playing more golden oldies.
0: Meanwhile, Amy Winehouse back in black. Good with me, Jeff Feelgood. I'm taking you through to 10 a.m. this morning here on Al Maria Gold.

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1: 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I'm stuck on the tractor today, so play me a 70s rock classic to cheer me up.
0: 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I love this one.

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0: Yeah, playing all your old faves. That's what we do on Almeria Gold. This is Kachagugu and Too Shy. They got the name for hearing a baby gurgle. It's a true story.

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0: I mean, blokes I'm talking about. This is the Jonas Brothers. Only Human. Just remember that. Radio presenters are human too. They're not just for Christmas.

0: Yeah, we like that, don't we? Great song.
1: 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Al Maria Gold.
0: Okay, let's move up a gear. Robbie Williams and Rock DJ here on Al Maria Gold. Good morning if you've just joined us.

Yes, that's Don't Let Me Down. The Beatles, Billy Preston on keyboards. Don't Let Me Down. On the rooftop of Apple Studios.

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I remember putting this on the jukebox many moons ago. The Style Council. My ever-changing moods here on Al Maria Gold with me, Jeff Feelgood. Just a quick reminder. I'll be off after today until the 1st of July. I'll be back with a brand new quiz for you and a lovely prize. You can win a meal for two at the Royal Taj in Vera. How bad's that?

0: 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Al Maria Gold.
1: Yeah, I think you had to have some mind-altering drugs to enjoy that, White Rabbit. Which I don't do. So we move on. This is Madness, My Girl. Coming up to 9 o'clock here in Spain. That's your time check.

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3: 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Just a quick reminder of my lovely sponsor, Farmer Sarah Smith. 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All the pickup points and times are on there for your convenience. And don't forget, you could catch Team Sarah down at Los Llanos Market every Saturday. Now, come on, own up. Who had this as a ringtone on their phone years ago? All right, I'll put my hand up. It was fashionable then, wasn't it?

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0: That was Rihanna. Don't Stop the Music. Now I'm taking you back. Classic Simply Red. It's Only Love here on Al Maria Gold. We're full of love, man. I don't know where that came from.

And what we're going to do with today's TV theme, because it's the last one of this particular competition, we're going to go back to the first ever TV theme that I played.

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Well, in Maz. 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I'll give you the, it sounds like Shoestring Bobby, but it's not. It's not the first one that I ever played. Anita, no, not Taggart.

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5: Well done to Laura, Laura Beasley, Alan and Andrea. Well done to you and Catwoman. Well done. And of course, the infallible David Maskell.

Great song. Swing Out, Sister, Break Out. A lot of good answers coming in for today's Guess the TV theme. Our last one ever. Because we've got Guess the Mystery Voice starting on the 1st of July. When I come back from my holes. And you could win a prize, a meal for two at the Royal Targe in Vera. How's that for nothing?

0: Oh, that brings down the blood pressure, doesn't it? La, la, la, la. That's like having an ice pop. La, la, la, la. Cools you down.
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2: It's murder on the dance floor.
0: Yeah, exactly.

0: I really enjoyed that when that first came out. I don't know about you. Sophie Ellis Bextor. Murder on the Dance Floor. We've all been there. I can't even get on the dance floor now, though.
1: Turn it up and listen in. It's time to guess the TV theme.
0: Okay, this TV series ran from October 1981 to December 1991, so 10 years. This detective works in the Foreigner's Office Department of the Jersey Police, which deals primarily with non-German Jersey residents, if I could just say it. He helps to keep the picturesque locale free from unwanted elements. Starring John Nettles. So there's all the clues that you need.

0: Don't forget, quarter to 10, we'll have the big reveal. We'll find out who our telly addicts are.
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0: 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Paul McCartney and Michael Jackson, Say, Say, Say here on Al Maria Gold.
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0: Now, do you remember this one? Five star. Rain or shine. Doesn't matter what the weather is. We love it here in the Almanthora Valley. It's toasty at the moment. We're loving that.

Oh, that'll take Bobby Gray back in time, and myself, when we were radio presenters for Smooth FM. Many years ago now. We were young and careless then, weren't we, Bobby? Bobby still is. Five star. Rain or shine here on Almeria Gold.

0: Good morning, everybody.
1: Good morning. It's nearly time for the big reveal. We'll have to cut in on the lightning season, but this is Sugar Coated Iceberg. Great song.

0: Turn it up and listen in. It's time to guess the TV theme.
1: Okay, it was the first one I played all that time ago, and the last one. The TV theme, of course, was Bergerac, starring John Nettles. Let's find out who our telly addicts are. David Maskell, the infallible David Maskell. You've got it right, David. Alan and Andrea, well done. Your telly addicts. Catwoman, Bergerac, that's the right answer. Well done. And the gorgeous Anita, aka Mrs. Feelgood's got it right. Well done, Anita. Bobby Gray. Yeah, you could catch Bobby midday till 2 p.m. this afternoon. Catch What's My Line? Bobby Gray on the wireless. Our very own Sharon M. Well done, Sharon. Well done to you, Laura Beasley. Maz, not forgetting Maz. Well done, Bergerac's the correct answer. And first in, James Beasley. Well done. I'll be back on the 1st of July with my brand new competition, Guess the Mystery Voice.
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Yamaha. There you go. Fairground Attraction. And perfect here on Al Maria Gold. And to a perfect morning on the radio, really.

for today until the 1st of July, when I'll be back with you with a brand new quiz. Guess the mystery voice. Three celebrities, you have to guess each one correctly. I won't tell you if you've got them wrong. I will just say you've got none right. And that will be it. And as it goes along and people guess one, I will say you've guessed one correctly. I won't tell you what one. I'll make you earn your two freebies. Yeah, a meal for two at the Royal Taj in Vera is up for grabs on that competition. So look forward to that. But firstly, I would like to thank my lovely sponsor, Farmer Sarah Smith, your traditional British and Spanish butcher here in the Almanzora Valley. Bringing you 3Bs, your bangers, your burgers, your bacon, oh, and black pudding, oh, and barbecue pack one and barbecue pack two. And also those spare ribs on special offer until Saturday. Do have a look at Sarah's Facebook page for more details. And don't forget, you can catch Team Sarah down at Los Llanos Market every Saturday. Now, it only remains for me to say thank you for everybody that listened in and joined in the quiz this morning. Whatever you're doing over the weekend, have a great time and stay safe. I'll be back on the 1st of July. Till then, ta-da.

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0: tell me is it put one to number two. He was asking why he doesn't come up on 3rd and 11. So after yelling and screaming and telling him why he wasn't coming up on 3rd and 11.
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4: Good afternoon. You are listening to The Midday Show with me, Gloria, the show that's proudly sponsored by Casa Colorida. So in this half of the show, I'm going to be asking you what you think these Victorian slang terms referred to. And I'm going to start with this one. I've had a real giggle doing this. I hope you find this funny too. Tell me, what do you think Victorians were referring to when they said fly rink, R-I-N-K? Oh, look, he's got a fly rink. Here's a fantastic collaboration. Here's Snoop Dogg and Chaka Khan. Boogies in my soul.

0: 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Show them.
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2: Well, I really enjoyed that one. Apparently, I am broadcasting on Gold as well today. So, welcome to everybody that's listening to me on Gold. Robbie, I have generated a code for you. And congratulations, Debbie Fox got the slang right. A fly rink is a shiny baldy head.

0: Hi, it's Paul Baker. If you want to hear the best songs on the planet, then tune in to this evening's Golden Hits show at 10 p.m, right after the Vintage Rock show. Don't be late.
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12: Good afternoon. 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I'm going to give you one more of these Victorian slangs. Tell me what I am talking about. What am I referring to in private to the DJ? Bag a mystery. Bag a mystery. Here's Post Malone.

There we go. There is Post Malone and Better Now. Debbie Fox got it right again. A Bag of Mystery is Sausages. Here's David Guetta and I'm Good.

Debbie is enjoying the show. Debbie is enjoying the show. She is shade bathing. That sounds like me. We can squeeze one more in before the break. Here's Bowie and Changes.

dead-end streets, and every time I thought I got it made, it seemed the taste was not so sweet. So I turned myself to face me. I've never caught a glimpse

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4: 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Welcome back. I'm Gloria. Do you know what? 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And I hope the ladies down there are listening and having a fine day. It's time for this.
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4: So it is Two From One at One. We have two tracks from a particular year over the decades. The years I have chosen for you this week are 1984, 1998, 2018 and 2022. We're going to start with Chaka Khan, and I feel for you. 1984.
7: Chaka Khan. Chaka Khan. Chaka Khan, Chaka Khan.

You know, I'm definitely getting old because all of these tunes seem like yesterday to me, not like over 30 years ago. Here's the Pointer Sisters and Automatic, our second track from 1984.

0: There we go, Aerosmith. Debbie was right. Yes, the film was from Armageddon, and it was her first dance at her wedding. Aerosmith formed in 1970, and the eldest band member, I don't know what that noise was, the eldest band member being Steve Taylor at the age of 76. Their other, I couldn't even add up their ages, 76, 76, 75, 74, 74, and 74. My goodness me. Well, here's a much, much newer band. Here's All Saints and Never Ever.
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11: 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Everything from wall art to clocks, upcycled aluminium, Italian jewellery. 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You can find them on the service road down from Longo's. Well, we're moving on now. We're halfway through our two from one at one. We've moved on to 2018. We've got One Kiss, Calvin Harris and Dua Lipa.

0: Scary DJ moment that finished very quick. Oh, here's Rewrite the Stars. It's Zac Efron and Zendaya. Lovely little Zendaya.
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0: It's not a secret I tried to hide, but I can't have you. We're bound to break and my hands are tied.
1: There we go. Now we're moving on to our last two from One at One for today. It's 2022 and the first track is As It Was, Harry Styles.
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7: Good afternoon. You are listening to the Midday Show with me, Gloria, the show that's proudly sponsored by Casa Colorida. A very good afternoon to John Alex joining me on the comments section. You need to stay tuned. His afternoon essentials is right up after this show at 2 o'clock. Here's Blake Sheldon and The Gambler. I love this tune.

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2: 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On Thursday at 9, it's Mad on Blonde. 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
3: Elsewhere, out and about at 11 o'clock, that's past Cubitan, Hostel Maison, 2 o'clock, line dancing for intermediates. Anto's Bar, Vera Player, 4 p.m, it's Kevin's Quiz and Cards. And Cara Beach Bar, Mohaka, at 6 o'clock, has got the fabulous Jack Law. 7 o'clock tonight, back in Cubitan, Hostel Maison, is their quiz night. 7:30, the New Bar International has their music quiz. And at 7:30, it's karaoke night with Steve Action Jackson at the New Trinidad. Sarah's Cafe and Cantoria at 8 o'clock has got their trivia quiz. Frankie's Bar, Vera Player, has their pub quiz and games night. That's €4 per person. That's at 8 o'clock. Simon's Bar, Los Gallardos, at 8 o'clock is their quiz night. Miraflores, Los Gallardos, at 8 o'clock is their R&D open mic and jam session. And Valerie, tonight at 9 o'clock, of course, is our very own fabulous Mad on Blonde. Now, my good people, please check with the venue that the gig is as advertised. Get yourselves booked in and let them know that you heard it here on Al Maria Radio 107.5. We're going to finish out the show with a bit of house music. Here's Gypsy. Gypsy Woman, Crystal Waters.

Thank you. Good afternoon, Potty Mouth Fan. She said she's enjoyed listening while shopping on Amazon. Good for you, darling. Does Action Jackson know you're shopping on Amazon? Ask him for a friend.

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9: 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I need to let you know what's going on after this show, directly after this show, in 2 minutes or so. We've got the Afternoon Essentials with John Alex. At 5 o'clock, we've got the 5 o'clock hit mix. At 7, Paul Baker's Golden Hits. At 9, the Vintage Rock Show. And 10 p.m., it is handpicked music. I want to say thank you to everybody that's listened and thank you to everybody that's joined me on the comments section. We'll do it all again next week. You have a great weekend.

0: Almeria Gold, sponsored by Clover Estates, the agent that does more.
1: Back-to-back earthquakes have killed at least 164 people in Venezuela. Dozens of buildings have collapsed in the capital, Caracas, and rescuers are searching the rubble. The US Geological Survey claims thousands of people could have been killed in total. The interim president has declared a state of emergency. This man's in Caracas.
2: An earthquake just shook the entire building. It's the heaviest quake I've felt in Venezuela. These glasses fell to the floor, and it's still unclear the intensity of the quake.
1: The Met Office has extended its red warning for extreme heat until 9 o'clock tomorrow evening for London and parts of southeast England. It hit 36.1 degrees Celsius in Gosport in Hampshire yesterday, surpassing the previous June record from 50 years ago. Southeast Waters announced a temporary hosepipe ban for people living in Kent. Prime Minister Sir Keir Starmer is monitoring the situation closely.
3: We're having COBRA meetings at the official level to monitor what's going on. It falls to me and others to say, take care, be sensible with precautions. And schools are going to have to decide, and they are deciding. Most of them finishing a little bit early, or many of them, but they will gauge that according to their local conditions.
1: A body's been recovered from a Devon River in the search for a missing teenager. Taylor Charlton was last seen on the 8th of May, and there's been an extensive operation to find him. A person's died after a train hit a car on a level crossing in Lancashire. Another person in the vehicle has been taken to hospital with life-threatening injuries following the incident in Houghton. Consultants and specialist doctors have gone on strike in Northern Ireland for the first time in a row over pay. Routine procedures have had to be cancelled. And finally to sport, and New Zealand's cricketers have made a steady start with the bat in the deciding test of their series with England at Trent Bridge. A short time ago, the visitors were 54 without loss. That's the latest. I'm Chris.
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5: 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Firstly, what's going on at Valerie? On Thursday at 9, it's Mad on Blonde. 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
10: Hello, welcome to the show. This is Paul Baker with you for the next 2 hours on Thursday, the 18th of June, 2026. Bill Withers will be playing soon. Brian May and Driven By You is coming up, and Art of Noise. But first, here's Carol Williams. And if you like Spiller's Groove Jet, you may recognise this.

0: So we are off and running. It's Thursday, the 18th of June, 2026. Celebrating birthdays today, we have Paul McCartney. Sir Paul McCartney is 84 years old. Alison Moyet is 65. Country singer Blake Shelton is 50 years old today. David Tennant is 55 years old. And Tom Hardy is celebrating his 49th birthday. It is Pride Day today, Autistic Pride Day. It's Clean Your Aquarium Day. It's Panic Day. Splurge Day. Go Fishing Day. It's Waterloo Day. It's Sushi Day. And International Picnic Day today as well. Coming up on the show a little bit later on, disasters of the family picnic and things hidden in a box of cables. We'll be looking at all that a bit later on. On the way next, though, we'll look at the conversation starter from yesterday's show. What is the most useless or obscure talent you possess that provides absolutely zero real-world value? Those answers next.
1: Paul Baker.

Now, at the end of yesterday's show, I gave you the conversation starter, what is the most useless or obscure talent you possess that provides absolutely no real-world value, zero real-world value. Harry can instantly identify the exact make and model of a domestic vacuum cleaner just by hearing the pitch of the motor. Alice possesses the uncanny talent of being able to open a standard crisp packet using only one hand behind her back. And Thomas can reliably guess the exact weight of any block of cheddar cheese just by holding

0: it in the palm of his hand. We need proof on all these. Need proof. Katie can speak perfectly fluidly backwards as well. Give her a five-letter word or a five-word sentence, and she can recite it in reverse order with the correct phonetic structure instantly. All right, more of those answers coming up in the next hour of the show. But get ready for your Thursday Brain Buster. That's on the way.
1: Paul Baker.
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4: 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On the way next, it is your Thursday Brainbuster question. There's music on the way as well from Air Supply. We got Catatonia, Billy Myers, and right now, his Black and Wonderful Life.
5: Paul Baker.

Time now for Thursday's Brainbuster question. According to a summer behaviour study, what is the number one sign that a British person has decided a patch of grass counts as a lovely spot for a picnic? According to a survey on summer behaviour, what is the number one sign that a British person has decided a patch of grass counts as a lovely spot for a picnic? Have a think about your answer, because the right one is coming next.

Right, your brainbuster question for Thursday. According to a summer behaviour study, what is the number one sign that a British person has decided a patch of grass counts as a lovely spot for a picnic? The answer, they immediately spread out a coat, a blanket, or a large towel to claim their territory.

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5: Thursday's amazing facts of the day are coming up for you in just a second. Also on the way, we've got Alice Cooper with Poison. Right now though, his Bjork, it's oh so quiet.
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0: On the way in the next hour of your show for Thursday, disasters of the family picnic and also things hidden in a box of cables. Sir Paul McCartney's legendary track Yesterday holds the record as one of the most covered songs in music history. The word sushi doesn't actually refer to raw fish at all. It translates directly to sour tasting. Before finding international solo fame in the 80s, Alison Moyet formed the iconic synth-pop duo Yazoo. Not a chocolate milkshake, but it was a group with former Depeche Mode keyboardist Vince Clarke after answering a classified ad in a local newspaper. And the historic Duke of Wellington was so fond of a specific style of robust waterproof catskin boots that he had his shoemaker modify them, giving birth to the classic British Wellington boot.
1: Paul Baker.

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0: It's the second hour now of Thursday's show. It's the 18th of June, 2026. Paul Baker with you for the next hour. Aswad, Beloved and Chad Jackson all on the way. And on this day in history as well. First though, we can't take my eyes off you. It's the Boys Town Gang.
1: Paul Baker.

0: Right, time now to look at events on this day in history for the 18th of June. In years gone by, 1948, Columbia Records introduces the very first long-playing microgroove vinyl record known as an LP. 1948 for that. In 1997, The Full Monty, starring Robert Carlyle, has a premiere and a preview, actually, ahead of its massive global box office smash. That was 1997. In 1993, SWV captured the attention of the UK charts with their single Week. That was in 1993, in the 90s. 2010, a very rare piece of cinematic history is made when toy manufacturer Lego releases its first official license sets based on the Harry Potter universe. And in 2005, the comedy milestone for The 40-Year-Old Virgin, starring Steve Carell, it completes the principal photography ahead of its summer release. That was 21 years ago. Can you believe that? On the way next, more conversation starter answers.
1: Paul Baker.

So what is the most useless or obscure talent you possess that has no real world value whatsoever? That was your question from yesterday. Sophie can visually measure a room and tell you exactly how many standard size wheelie bins could fit inside it. Again, we need proof, please. Robert can read a barcode on a product and tell you what the final digit is going to be before looking at it. Lucy can tie a perfect cherry stem into a neat double knot inside her mouth using only her tongue. I bet she's popular at parties. And Adam can instantly recall the exact chart peak of almost any minor one-hit wonder track from the late 80s and early 90s. Again, these are very good talents, but we're going to need proof. We're going to need proof, and not that you just think you can do these things. On the way very, very soon, we will be looking at things hidden in a box of cables, but coming up next, disasters at the family picnic.

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2: Coming up in just a second, disasters of the family picnic. Also, things hidden in a box of cables. We got music from Billy Joel, We Have the Blue Tones next, and also A+, Arrow, and Bryan Adams.

And now, here are disasters of the family picnic. The immediate realization you've packed three variants of cheese sandwich but have left the bottle opener at home. Oh no. The slow, ominous approach of a single highly aggressive wasp that ignores the open field and decides your specific paper cup of lemonade is its new permanent home. Wrestling with a flimsy, lightweight plastic fork that snaps cleanly in half while attempting to pick up a particularly robust cold cocktail sausage. And the tactical error of sitting under a beautiful shady oak tree only to realize too late it is the primary target for a local wooden pigeon squadron. And watching a gust of wind lift a single paper plate laden with potato salad and flip it face down directly into a patch of dry dirt. These are the disasters of the family picnic.

Here are things hidden in a box of old cables. A heavy black Nokia charger with pin-thin connector that hasn't been powered or functioning since the turn of the millennium. A bright yellow, red and white RCA phono lead that once connected a long-dead video cassette recorder to a bulky, big, huge ray tube television. A generic grey SCART lead that is thick enough to be used to tow your car if you need to. A mystery power adapter with a giant transformer block that lists absolutely no brand name whatsoever. And a USB cable with a square Type-B connector that is only ever used by desktop printers that ran out of ink in 2014.

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0: You're with Paul Baker. It's Thursday's show, and we're going to close things up with a brand new conversation starter coming up shortly. Also on the way, music from the Carpenters, and right now, Bob Marley and the Wailers. Here's Buffalo Soldier.
1: Paul Baker.

0: That is pretty much your lot for Thursday's show. Thank you very much for listening. I'm going to play you a couple more songs and then we shall be out of here. And we'll get you ready for the weekend on tomorrow's show. Let's have a brand new conversation starter for you before we leave, shall we? What is the most bizarre unwritten rule of a previous workplace that you had to follow despite it making absolutely no logical sense? What is the most bizarre unwritten rule of a previous workplace you had to follow despite it making absolutely no logical sense? At Paul Baker DJ on the social media platforms, please. And your answers will be on the radio tomorrow. Thank you very much for listening. And please enjoy what is left of your Thursday.
1: Paul Baker.

0: Almeria Gold, sponsored by Clover Estates, the agent that does more.
1: More than 160 people have been killed in a double earthquake in Venezuela. Hundreds more are injured and thousands missing. Two tremors just minutes apart, both measured more than 7 in magnitude.
2: Mi mamá, weón!
1: Buildings have collapsed in cities across the country, including in the capital, Caracas. The Red Cross says the damage is overwhelming and the situation very complicated. A red warning for extreme heat's been extended into tomorrow across London and parts of southeast England. After the warmest night in June ever recorded in the UK, temperatures could climb even higher today. Meteorologist Kirsty McCabe says the humidity makes it feel so much worse.
3: We cool down by sweating, and if the air is already very saturated, very moist, there's nowhere for the sweat to go. It can't evaporate and you can't cool down. And that's why we have all those weather warnings in place, because it may sound like, oh, it's just summer, why are we going on and on about the hot weather? But it's not a normal summer spell of weather.
1: Meanwhile, South East Water's brought in a hosepipe ban for customers in Kent because of high demand for water. An NHS trust insists it's already made improvements after bodies in the mortuary were found in a state of advanced deterioration. 8 bodies were found decomposing in Nottingham because of a lack of space in the freezer. One person's died after a train hit a car at a level crossing in Horton in Lancashire. A child is also in hospital with life-threatening injuries. Sales at H&M are down as some stores have reportedly been left with limited stock. The company says it's working to modernise its shops. And England cricketers have toiled in the heat on the opening morning of the deciding third test with New Zealand. Just after lunch, a short time out, the tourists were on 121 without loss. And that's...
0: Come on down to Valerie or Sensations Restaurant in Mohacker for a great night out. Firstly, what's going on at Valerie? On Thursday at 9, it's Mad on Blonde. On Friday at 9, it's Oscar. On Saturday at 9, we've a pre-World Cup DJ followed by live match coverage on our big screens. On Sunday at 5, live band Essential. And later at 9, fun disco and karaoke with DJ Carl. Over at Sensations, we're serving great food for our dinner dance evenings. This Saturday, it's Melanie Brooks, so get yourself booked in.
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Yes, it's me here. And that was Billy Lockett over there. When things are looking up and down and, yeah, all over the place, really. How you doing? You all right? You're looking good again. And you know, I love the effort you make. Every week, you really, really try, don't you, to look really good for me, which is nice. No, we do appreciate it, all of us. It's all right, I'll take the tablets in a minute. I'll be all right, don't worry. Els Bailey, can't take my story away. Well, I wouldn't want to, really, love. No. It's good, this.

0: But you can't take my story away.
1: 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I do. I think that's rather nice. Yeah, that's Els Bailey and Can't Take My Story Away. We have got a sensationally wonderful, marvellous show just for you. Nobody else, no, not them over there, just you, coming up for you today. No, it's stonkingly good. Really, seriously. And this is Role Model. I was used as one of those once, yeah. I was in a paper, a newspaper, and it's one of these things that they did at school where they got somebody who was dressed wrong and somebody who was dressed right for an interview. I was the one that was dressed wrong. Don't know why. High hopes.

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Yeah, it's looking at his biog, he's a really, really fascinating character.

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I play a lot of his stuff because it just makes me think Motown. Makes me think Marvin Gaye and people like that. I mean, have a listen to this. This is the latest single, Burning Temptation. And tell me this isn't Motown.

0: Jaina Nungonda, Burning Temptation. Do you know what's next? Do you?
1: Lee J in the Shed.
2: This is Lee J's lyrically challenged quest. Can you identify a song from just a couple of lines? Contact Lee J via Facebook, WhatsApp or Messenger.
0: Right, so now we go over to the always moaning bit, because people are always saying, oh, they're too difficult, we can't get it. Okay, try this one. She's into superstition, black cats and voodoo dolls. I feel a premonition, that girl's gonna make me fall. Yeah, it's a doddle, isn't it, that one? Oh, come on, that's easy. You want it again? All right, you can have it again. She's into superstition, black cats and voodoo dolls. I feel a premonition, that girl's gonna make me fall. Oh, yes. As easy as that.
1: Lee J in the Shed.
2: This is Lee J's lyrically challenged quest. Can you identify a song from just a couple of lines? Contact Lee J via Facebook, WhatsApp or Messenger.
0: Take a little bit of Keith Urban, mix in a chunk of Michael McDonald. And what have you got? We go back.

0: Yeah. Love that little bit of guitar at the end. Isn't that lovely? It's at the beginning as well. But anyway, today's interview, we are chatting with the lovely Steve Meyer. Brilliant guitarist, brilliant singer-songwriter, and just an all-round nice guy. We will be chatting with him later on in the programme. Stick around, because I know you'll enjoy that. He's got some brilliant music out. Lovely stuff. That's coming up later. In the meantime, this is Calvin Harris featuring, because you've got to have a featuring, Jazzy.
1: Got you on my mind.
0: Satisfied.

Calvin Harris doing all the knob twiddling and clever bits, and Jazzy doing all the singing-y bits. 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It's a good track, isn't it? Yeah, it's good, you know, get up and boogie one. Paul Heaton, he of the House Martins, and Rhiannon Downey. They come out with some brilliant tunes, don't they? I mean, really, they're very underrated, because the tunes they come out with, they're such great little stories. And I love this one. Favourite Kind of Idiot, brand new.

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It's got one of them long drawn out moody beginnings. 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Yeah, one of these.

0: something about that. I don't know what it is. Kelly LaRocque, Love Thy Will Be Done. I don't know. Is it a bit churchy? I don't know what it is. But there's just something about it. Makes me go, hmm. And talking of things that make me go, hmm. This is Brother Wallace and Let's Get Together. I really like this.
1: Amen, brother.
0: Talk about taking it to church.

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1: Lee J in the Shed.
2: This is Lee J's lyrically challenged quest. Can you identify a song from just a couple of lines? Contact Lee J via Facebook, WhatsApp or Messenger.
0: Go on, you got this one. She's into superstition, black cats and voodoo dolls. I feel a premonition, that girl's gonna make me fall. You know it. Oh, you do, you partied to it. She's into superstition, black cats and voodoo dolls. I feel a premonition, that girl's gonna make me fall. Yeah, that's the one. You know it, yes, it's that one.
1: Lee J in the Shed.
2: This is Lee J's lyrically challenged quest. Can you identify a song from just a couple of lines? Contact Lee J via Facebook, WhatsApp or Messenger.
0: And this is Harry Styles. He ain't gonna dance no more. Dance no more. Nope, never. Not a chance.

Harry Styles, Dance No More, Night's Not Worth Cheering About. Go on, get out, go on. Out through that door over there, thank you. Kylie Minogue, Light Up, from the Netflix documentary. Kylie, have you seen it yet? If I like-

Kylie Minogue Light Up. In the Netflix documentary, Kylie. And this is Alex Warren, new from him, Passenger.

0: Alex Warren, having a little party all by himself.
1: Yeah, great.
0: They love doing that now, don't they?
2: Lee J in the Shed.
3: This is Lee J's Lyrically Challenged Quest. Can you identify a song from just a couple of lines? Contact Lee J via Facebook, WhatsApp or Messenger.
0: Well, your lyrically challenged questioner thing went like this. She's into superstition, black cats and voodoo dolls. I feel a premonition that girl's gonna make me fall. And of course, you all know it was this.

0: really pleased to welcome to the programme Steve Myatt, songwriter, guitarist and album maker. How are you doing, Steve?
1: Hi, Lee. I'm doing real good.
0: Good. That's what we like to hear. We've been playing a track called Breaking Dishes, which I think is from the album Ferris Wheel, isn't it?
1: Yes.
0: How did that album come about, and how did you actually get down to doing something like Ferris Wheel, which is a blooming good album?
1: Well, thanks. That whole album and the whole Ferris Wheel concept came around when I had some loss in my family. My mother passed away, and I started thinking about how the world works and what we do, and it's about that. You got that sense of trying to keep your balance while things around you are all moving and shifting and your life is changing, your world is changing. And pretty much every song on the record is revolving around that theme, all the way from the opening track of Ferris Wheel down on through the ending where I got, I used to live there, and then the Out on Creek Road, which is looking back at, a family farm where I grew up as a small child, and that you can go back there. You can go drive back down that road, and it feels like you're going home, but you can't ever go back.
0: No.
1: And I just was trying to document all those feelings. It's a lot. It's hard to write about something that really has a big impact on your life when you don't want to be sad. I didn't want to write melancholy, sad stuff. I wanted it to be up. I wanted to have some rock elements to it and to be a happy thing, so that you're just acknowledging that things are moving, things are moving on. I'm growing up, even though it's not always what it's racked up to be. You got to keep your balance and keep on moving. That's basically what I was doing this whole record.
0: Now, that they say that life's just a bunch of punches and you just got to roll with them. Is that the way you feel?
1: Well, yeah.
0: Now, the albums you produce, I mean, you've got your third one coming up soon, haven't you?
1: Yes, sir.
0: Now, the albums and the music you produce... Go on.
1: No, it's fine. Yes, my third one's coming up. I'm working on it right now. It's in progress. It's called Outnumbered 1-to-1.
0: Right.
1: And it's moved on past that stage. It's more about looking around, and I see observing some of the things I see friends and acquaintances and coworkers and things like that, band friends, some of the things they do in their life and some of the decisions they make. And it's like, okay, wake up. You're an adult now. So, a lot of emotional things go on. And I'm just trying to capture things more from a storytelling point of view while still keeping all the rock elements and the alternative stuff and stay true to my influences and not write any sad stuff where people just want to skip past it and say, oh yeah, this is bumming me out. No, I try to do the exact opposite of that, because I want it to be interesting. I want the stories to be kind of captivating. And I try to make it to where I'm not just open and close on the stories where, okay, this is where it starts and this couple events happen and then it resolves and it's done. I try to not hit the resolution completely, so that as you're listening to it, you can project your own life into there and say, oh, I have had that experience. I get that. And I think that resonates with people more. And based on the feedback I've been getting, I think that that's the right track to be on for this record.
0: Do you find that the music you write and the albums you create are like books? It's a story. You open and there's page one, chapter one, et cetera, until you come to the end. And you've got a full story in that.
1: Yes. And on my very first album, and a lot of the things I did earlier when I was a lot younger and just starting out as a rookie, I didn't always see that or make that connection. I was kind of going a song at a time. And then as you get more into it, then you realize that what you're writing is a series of connected chapters and episodes. And then as you become more aware of that, then you know how to structure your stories on your album so that you have an emotional arc from the beginning to the end, and it's kind of following along. And if someone listens to the record, they're out on a late night drive or whatever, and plug your CD in, then you've got a story going on there, and the emotional arc is there. But without boo-hooing and the crying. It just needs to be real and to where people say, yeah, I lived that. I know about that. Or my friend lived that. I saw that. I tried to tell my friend not to do that, but he did anyway. Those kinds of things, you know, those are the just observations about life and the stories, and that's the big focus.
0: Is that where your inspiration comes from life, from just things that happen to you, your friends, your family, etc.?
1: Yes. Yeah, I think that's the best inspiration. Sometimes that's the funniest stuff, because I'm big on trying to throw in a little humor, too, like on this second record I threw in Breaking Dishes and some other stuff, and it's just, you know, funny observations, like, you know, psycho chicks are the best. You know, it's obviously tongue-in-cheek, but everybody recognizes that. Even, you know, women listening to that say, oh, yeah, I know a girl like that. You know, so you got to throw a little bit of humor in there and a little tongue-in-cheek stuff, too. It can't always be, you know, serious, but I'm starting to do that, too. I didn't have much humor on my first record, but the second one I did, and the third one, I'm working on that now. It's only about halfway through, but it's, I think I'm seeing steady improvement in my storytelling and the way I go about it. And the thing, the big thing is, I like the way records used to be made. They used to be, and I probably sound like an old guy now, but records used to be a lot of fun. You'd go and you'd buy a record, and you had all these liner notes in there, and you'd be listening, and you'd pore over every detail and the little tiny fine print of, you know, all the different details of people that played on it, where it got recorded. And everybody absorbed that stuff. And then it disappeared after, you know, we changed over to cassettes and then CDs, and then now it's just streaming, where we just basically rent the music and you don't get anything.
0: No.
1: So I've been doing, like, liner notes again, like the old days, and I put them up, you know, so that if whenever you get my album, you get a whole big thing of liner notes. Like for Ferris Wheel, I think it's about 5 pages long.
0: Wow.
1: There's a lot there. So I think people want that stuff, and if you're going to get into the music, you might as well read about it, you know, at least be able, at a minimum, be able to follow the lyrics. But it's also nice to see, you know, some input from who wrote it and what people are playing on it and what all instruments were used. A lot of people like all that stuff. And I think that got lost along the way.
0: Mm.
1: And it's really important. I think I want to put that back into it.
0: Yeah, I can remember picking up a vinyl album with it doesn't matter which one, but with those notes, with everything on there, taking it out. And you listen to the whole thing from the first track to the last track. And yet you went through the notes. You were reading, oh, yeah, he played on this. Oh, look, he played on this. And it really made it special, didn't it?
1: Yes. I want to capture that back. And I think I have, but I don't think people are used to that anymore. I think they kind of got used to just getting the economy version of it instead of having, you know, all the records, you know. We all had a friend back then who had a giant bookshelf with albums from one wall to the other, and that was like, he was like the wealthiest person we knew because he had the most music.
0: Yeah, that's right. I had a friend like that. Now, mine are all underneath this desk, still in their covers. One of the things that I've found out is you were influenced by Laurel Canyon songwriting and sort of the spirit of the 90s AOR. There was an album which I used to love called Blues from Laurel Canyon. Is that in that vibe that we're talking about here?
1: Yeah, I sort of am in that vibe. Mostly my influences are along the lines of the Gin Blossoms, Tom Petty, a little Jackson Browne, and a little bit of the newer stuff, and obviously the Beatles. I mean, I love all the stuff the Beatles did, and I use a lot of the same guitars and amps and stuff that they used, because that's the sound that I grew up with, you know, listening to the Beatles. I love all that, so I've stuck with that. And then basically the adult alternative, I guess, of the 90s is probably my strongest influence, where a lot of those earlier sounds all kind of coalesced into, you know, that jangly rock, kind of little bit of pop in their stuff. That was prevalent in the 70s and 80s too, but it really kind of got going real well into the 90s.
0: Now, I'm going to be a total anorak, because I noticed you have a lovely Rickenbacker guitar, which of course was one of the Beatles ones. I think John played it, or maybe George. But that's that
1: that's
0: sound.
1: Right. That's right. That's exactly right. That was John Lennon played that. That's called a Rickenbacker Liverpool model, and that one is actually a 1989 re-release that they did. It's not one from the 60s, but Rickenbacker redid them. And they didn't do a lot of them, and I scoured around everywhere looking for one, and I finally found one from a guy up in Maine, and I ended up snagging it. There aren't a lot of them, so
0: no.
1: It's been taken care of, and it's been real nice since 1989. I've had it for about a year now.
0: Lovely.
1: So, yeah, I like the Rickenbacker guitars. I play the 12 strings and the 6 strings, and actually I have a Rickenbacker bass, too, so I'm just really into that. That's a sound that only those guitars make. I love it.
0: Mm. There is a track which I think we caught a little bit of it on Facebook. Rumours Are Forever in a Small Town. Is that's going to be part of the new album?
1: Yes. I just was trying to give people a snapshot into the workshop, like what I'm doing, and I got the idea from an automotive company that sends out a thing called Inside the Garage, and I thought, well, why can't I be Inside the Garage?
0: That's
1: so I make
0: good.
1: It just, you know, Inside the Record, or what's Steve doing, as I've been done the last couple of emails.
0: Yes.
1: Off my list, and I just show what I'm doing. So, yeah, Rumors Are Forever is the one I'm working on right now, and it's about living in a small town. You can't keep a whole lot of secrets. Everybody knows everybody's business, so... You know, if anybody strays away and tries to be a little cute in the romance department, the whole town knows, and rumors last forever.
0: Oh, yes.
1: So it's just kind of a warning, and I did a real jangly kind of pop thing there. You know, I put an excerpt, a little section out of the snippet out of the first chorus there, and just let that build. And so just to give an idea, that's... I haven't decided where that track will go on the record yet. I'm still in the construction phase. But as I build that out, that one's turning out real good. And that's why I decided I better stick this out on Facebook. People that, you know, need to know what I'm working on. And it seems cool because I get a lot of emails back from people saying, hey, this is cool. I like what you're doing. Keep doing this.
0: Yeah.
1: Because nobody else is doing that. So I think that's the ticket to, you know, music is supposed to be fun.
0: Yeah.
1: So I think that's the whole tip. Right there is just make it fun and let people feel like they have a glimpse into what's going on instead of, oh, some mad scientist is in his back laboratory making some potion. No, I'm just doing what everybody else does, and I took a picture of it. It was just a messy studio thing with coffee cups and everything else, but hey,

0: so I can, you know, I can keep the cost down that way. But the whole thing is just find a distributor and then put it out there. And trying to find enough traffic is the big problem, because the record labels kind of control who goes on the radio and all that stuff. So, but I've done pretty well with like Pandora and iHeartRadio and all these other places. I've got a distributor that puts me out to about 50 different places, you know, Deezer and all places all over the world. So it's catching on, and I see that my listeners keep going up. I don't really chase after Spotify like a lot of people do, and so I really don't have a huge following there, but I do everywhere else, and I have a lot of people that are just dealing with me direct, like off of my Bandcamp. So yeah, you have to be your own record company, and it's a big job, but if you do it in a structured way, you can manage it. You know, I get a little help from a couple other people, but for the most part, I pretty much have to do it myself.
1: Yeah.
0: And there's other musicians that I know that I do work for and stuff, and we all kind of help each other through the weeds. And it's like having a mom-and-pop grocery store or something. You build it one customer at a time, and people, you know, like what you're doing, or they don't. And if they do, then they end up telling their friends, and you get more people signing up. And, you know, you have to be the gatekeeper. I have to manage my own email lists and all that stuff. But I think that's the ticket to it, is having the direct customer contact, so that people that like the music and want to be in on it, they can just go, you know, buy stuff. And I've actually started doing some shipments, and some orders have been coming in from overseas, from the UK, from Scotland, different places. It's amazing. People must like the record, because they're paying more for shipping and stuff than they are to even buy the music.
1: Wow.
0: So that's always a surprise to me, but it's starting to work. I think that the trick is just don't get discouraged and don't quit and keep on going. And, well, here, I'm here on my third record, so I'm not going anywhere.
1: Brilliant. Brilliant. Steve, what's the future hold for you? What's the rest of this year looking like?
0: Oh, it's some good stuff coming. I've got a lot of good things planned for this year. Actually, I'm trying to pack 10 pounds of stuff into a 5-pound bag, but I think I can manage. The rest of the year is going to be finishing out my third record, Outnumbered 1-to-1. Then the next thing I've got going on is, which sounds funny because I'm going to start doing it in August, I'm making a Christmas record for this year. So I've already got a couple of songs ready, and I'm going to make a Christmas record, and then every year add another song or so to it. So I'll start out probably with 6 or 8 Christmas songs, and then just add one and update it each year, because I think that's something that's important. I love Christmas. It's a great time of year, and even though it is kind of funny, when you're doing Christmas music, you got to start way before Christmas. So here it's, you know, it's 90 degrees outside, and I'm in there singing Christmas songs.
1: And a Santa suit,
0: feels
1: yeah.
0: a little funny at first, but it's the way you've got to do it, though. So I'm doing that, and then I've got two other projects going for the rest of the year, too. I've got a record with a really close friend of mine named Rick Carter. I actually produce his records also. And we're going to do a joint project called Carter and Myatt. And it's just some cover songs from the 70s that we grew up and that we love and we don't want people to lose track of. So we're doing a record, and we're going to call it Highs in the 70s, and pick up a bunch of the cool old cover songs like Cinnamon Girl and Panama Red. And
1: oh, that. Yeah.
0: A whole bunch of neat stuff, like some of the cosmic things, and there was just really some cool, colorful stuff went on there, and we're going to do that. And then I've got another record that's kind of a throwback. That's the last couple of pounds of my 10-pound overload in this 5-pound sack. I've got another record that I've started on, and it's been just kind of dragging along in the background, but I'm going to finish it probably closer to the end of the year, and it's called Thunderheads, and it's a bunch of compilations. It's a bunch of songs I did very early on in a couple of different bands I was in, Thunder Road and Bootleg and some other bands from the early years, and I've got a lot of songs from then, even though they don't exactly fit the styles of stuff that I'm writing now. I want to document all that and at least make one kind of throwback record.

0: there's a lot of music going to be coming out of my my little studio here this year. I really have a lot of ambitious projects going. I hope I can find enough time to finish them all this year, but they all will get finished. It's just that the schedule may push off into somewhere into next year.
1: Okay, Steve, it's been brilliant talking to you. Thank you so much for your time. All the best with Outnumbered. And
0: well, thank you, Lee. It's very nice to talk to you again, and I really appreciate you showing the interest and helping me out, and I'll talk to you again soon.
1: You betcha. You betcha. Take care, my friend, and thank you very much.
0: Thanks, my friend. Bye.
1: Bye for now.

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1: Lee J.
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3: I'm a cybernetic organism, living tissue over a metal endoskeleton. Come with me if you want to live.
1: Music is our business.

it's the script. Man in the arena. Love that bit at the end. What do you think of that chat with Steve? What a lovely guy, isn't he? Yeah, I know I'm a bit of an anorak when it comes to guitars, but a really, really nice chat with a really, really nice guy. And I just got to say thank you so much for sparing us the time. Madonna. Nah, Madge. Yes. She's doing stuff again. Love Sensation.

0: Madonna, Love Sensation.
1: Love Sensation, good vibration, Love Sensation.
0: Not sure about that. I mean, it's a great dance track, don't get me wrong. I mean, it's brilliant to dance to. But, I mean, anyway, we still have to come our very, very special and very, very limited edition Coffee and Classics. What are we doing, Coffee and Classics? We are going back to the year, or this sort of month, in 1994. The track we're going to play was number one on the UK charts that very year, well, for 15 weeks. So obviously this week sort of falls into it somewhere. Honestly, I sort of troll through Facebook quite a lot and find some fabulous music on there. And we're trying to get an interview with this lot. They're called Brother Strut. And this is a track which I think a section of it has been used a lot on Facebook. And it's called Brother, I Got Your Back.
2: Brother, I Got Your Back.
0: It's a great track.

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Mecca 100, ladies and gentlemen, come back. 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I like that. No, I do. Like that a lot. Holly Rogers, he reminds me of you. I don't know what else does it. No, I'm not going to say anything at all. I'm just going to play the tune. Because whatever I say, it's going to be wrong, isn't it?

Holly Rogers. 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It reminds me of you. I like that. No, I do. I like that a lot. I don't know how to explain this, but they have re-emerged. The Backstreet Boys are back. But they're not doing stuff like that. What they're doing is stuff like this. Bottle Up.

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1: Welcome to another edition of
2: Lee Jays Coffee and Classics.
0: Indeed, that's where we're at. Coffee and Classics. What it's all about is we take your minds back, whilst we have a cup of coffee, to a time gone by. Let's say this very week, 1994. What was number one? It was there for 15 weeks. That might give you a clue. What was it? Wet, wet, wet. Love's all around.

0: Love is all around, wet, wet, wet. That was the Coffee and Classics, wasn't it?
1: Welcome to another edition of...
2: Lee J's Coffee and Classics.
0: And this is Pole Sky and Domesticating Foxes.

0: That is Pol Sky, P-O-L, Sky, and Domesticating Foxes, which is quite fascinating. It's a great track, isn't it? Full of energy. This is Parry Ray and Bristol Rains, and it does quite often. Brilliant track to finish on today. A wake you up and shake you a bit track.
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0: B-Man here on the Keep Laughing Forever radio show. That was Genesis there with That's All. And right before that, we had a quote from what is to be our featured film in this show. Keep listening out for the quotes and see if you can figure out which movie, it's a 90s film, there's a clue, all of these movie quotes are from. For now though, see if you remember this TV theme here from an 80s cartoon.
1: And the masters of the universe!
2: I am Adam, Prince of Eternia, defender of the secrets of Castle Grayskull. This is Cringer, my fearless friend. Fabulous secret powers were revealed to me the day I held aloft my magic sword and said,
1: "By the power of Grayskull!"

0: Ranger became the mighty Battle Cat, and I became He-Man, the most powerful man in the universe. Only three others share this secret. Our friends, the Sorceress, Man-at-Arms, and Orko. Together we defend Castle Grayskull from the evil Masters of the Universe.
1: Yes, this of course is the theme tune to He-Man and the Masters of the Universe, which ran from 1983 to 1985. This glorious 1980s cartoon where a blonde powerhouse named Prince Adam transformed into He-Man by yelling,
0: "By the power of Grayskull!"
1: and immediately gaining the confidence of a man who owns seven tigers. He battled the hilariously skull-faced villain Skeletor on the planet Eternia using swords, lasers, and dramatic speeches about friendship. The show mixed fantasy and sci-fi while ending episodes with surprisingly wholesome life lessons. Meanwhile, the Masters of the Universe toys became insanely popular, selling millions because every child apparently needed tiny plastic barbarians with impossible muscles and suspiciously shiny hair. And around the same time that He-Man and the Masters of the Universe was being played on our TV sets, this song here was being played on the radio. From 86, here is Erasure with All Amour.

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1: B-Man. Who's the big guy with the muscles?
2: He's He-Man, the most powerful man in the universe. Skeletor is his enemy.
3: He-Man. If He-Man, Skeletor, and Castle Grayskull, you have to put the castle together.
4: You're doomed, He-Man.
2: Oh, yeah? Watch this action, Dad. He-Man. Now I have the power.
3: He-Man and Skeletor each sold separately. Castle Grayskull also sold separately from the Masters of the Universe collection from Mattel.
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0: B-Man here. You tuned into the Keep Laughing Forever radio show. That was Taylor Dane there off her 89 album Fight Fate with I'll Be Your Shelter. Now, guys, grab your potato masher because it's time for the mashup. That's right. And this mashup answers one important question. Are you paranoid or just living in the 1980s? First, Somebody's Watching Me by Rockwell brings the ultimate My Neighbors Are Definitely Spies energy. Then, Who Can It Be Now by Men at Work kicks in with a man so anxious he treats doorbells like jump scares. Together, it's a perfect fusion of funky paranoia, saxophone panic, and the unmistakable sound of someone absolutely refusing to answer the door. Let's go.
1: Break it off another hot explosive mix.

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2: Your boy Captain America over here. 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Yeah, with honors. Yeah, he's just really excited and he has no clue why we're here. That's very funny to me.
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B-Man here, and you tuned into the Keep Laughing Forever radio show. That was Sugar Ray there from 1999 with Every Morning. And before that, we had yet another quote from our featured film. Have you managed to figure it out yet? Well, I'll be playing one or two more quotes from it, so stay tuned for them and see if you can figure out which movie all of these quotes are from. Now, though, it's time to be a little bit naughty and break the rules. Just like back in the day when we were young, we used to break the no trespassing rule. And we would frequently enter places like construction sites and other places that we weren't supposed to be and really push the boundaries on that no trespassing action. So, we're going to play a song from 2003. It's not 80s or 90s, it's breaking the rules. Yep, we've got some Stacey Orrico for you. Do you remember her? Well, here is her song, More to Life.

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The Man Here, you tuned into the Keep Laughing Forever radio show. That was George Michael and Wham there from 83 with Young Guns. Now, my friends, I've got something very different for you. Some of you guys are extremely talented, and I'm going to showcase that right now. I met one of our listeners, Stephen. I met him on Smule, which is actually a karaoke app. It's a lot of fun. You sing with people from all around the world. And I met him and sang some songs with him. We have a very similar taste in music. He loves the 80s and the 90s tunes too. And we sang songs, and he's a big dude with a beard and just an amazing high range for his voice. Very impressive. He is going to sing a little bit for us. That's right. He's going to sing the song that was used for the 1988 Olympics in Seoul, done by Whitney Houston. He's going to sing the first part, then Whitney Houston is going to bring it home. So, from 1988 by Whitney Houston, featuring Steve and Sarah, here is One Moment in Time.

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B-Man here. You tuned into the Keep Laughing Forever radio show. That was Joe Boxes there with Just Got Lucky. Now, though, we have got a song that is lesser known. Some of you might not know this one. It's by Canadian new wave group Platinum Blonde from 1985. Here is Crying Over You.

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0: 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That was Della Mitri there from 95 with Roll to Me. 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
8: 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It's time for an arm wrestle of the artists.
9: Ding, ding, ding. It's time to do a little bit of arm wrestling. It's time for the arm wrestle of the artists. In our last arm wrestle of the artists, we had a battle of mysterious songs. We had Peter Andre with Mysterious Girl, and Peter was up against U2 with Mysterious Ways. And we will get onto the winner in just a moment. First, though, we will talk about the next arm wrestle of the artists, and it is a battle of morning versus afternoon. What am I talking about? I will explain. First up, from 1980, we've got Sheena Easton with Morning Train.
10: My baby takes the morning train. He works from 9 to 5 and then he takes the...
9: And Sheena is up against the Crash Test Dummies from 1993 with Afternoons and Coffee Spoons.
11: Oh.

is, and if you would like to vote for the arm wrestle of the artists and let me know whether you prefer the song about the morning, Sheena Easton with Morning Train, or the song about the afternoons by the Crash Test Dummies, well, just make sure that you follow me on social media. Look up Keep Laughing Forever Radio. I'm on TikTok, YouTube, and Facebook too. And you'll see all the posts come through about the arm wrestle of the artists, and you can have your say. But back to our last arm wrestle of the artists. Who won the mysterious battle? Was it Peter Andre or U2? Well, too much love for Ireland. Here is your winner, U2 with Mysterious Ways.

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0: Laughing Man here on the Keep Laughing Forever radio show. That was Nothing Else Matters from 91 by Metallica. And before that, we had yet another quote from our featured film. Have you been able to figure out which film all these movie quotes have been from? Because if you haven't, here is a little trailer action that will help you out.
1: Columbia Pictures and Amblin Entertainment present...
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1: Tommy Lee Jones.
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4: Two.
6: He's always crazy. Why don't you get a massage or take a cream?
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6: Do you have any idea how much that stings?
1: Will Smith.
7: What the hell are you?
8: Your world's gonna end.
1: In a new film from the director of The Addams Family and Get Shorty. Men in Black. Protecting the Earth from the scum of the universe.
7: You know how to use these things?
9: No idea whatsoever.
0: Yes, some trailer action there from the 1997 film Men in Black, which is a sci-fi comedy where secret agents quietly manage Earth's alien population while pretending it's just another normal workday. Will Smith plays a fresh recruit who discovers that New York is basically a cosmic zoo with a better coffee, while Tommy Lee Jones is his partner who treats extraterrestrial chaos like mildly inconvenient paperwork. The highlight is Edgar the Bug, a giant alien wearing a human suit who really needs fashion advice and therapy. There's also the

B-Man here, you tuned into the Keep Laughing Forever radio show. That was Will Smith off the Men in Black soundtrack with Men in Black. Now guys, I'm going to hit you with a female artist double shot from 1984. To kick it off, here is Madonna with Lucky Star.

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B-Man here, you tuned in to the Keep Laughing Forever radio show. That was Pat Benatar there, the second half of our 1984 double shot with We Belong. And before that, we had Madonna with Lucky Star. Now, guys, as many of you know, I produce these shows out of New Zealand, and I sometimes love to share a little bit of Kiwi music with you. And I have got a song by the Kiwi band Dragon, and I absolutely love this one. It's from 1986. Here is Dreams of Ordinary Men.

Dreams of Ordinary Men there from 86 by Dragon. And my friends, we are coming to the end of another Keep Laughing Forever radio show. And I really hope that you've enjoyed the show, because I've had more fun than Will Smith and Tommy Lee Jones dealing with alien immigration in Men in Black. If you have enjoyed the show, why not share it with your mates? Because hey, they may enjoy it too. If you want to share the show with your mates or listen to my historic shows, just head to my website, www.keeplaughingforever.com. 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Now for all you lovers of love songs, I've not forgotten about you, because yep, you know it, I never forget about you. To close us off, we have got a song by Don Henley from 1989. Here is The Heart of the Matter. Until next time, my friends, take care.

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The Saxolettes, I love you. 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